0: We're Baton Rouge's station for the best in R&B and throwbacks. We are Q106.5. That's Mike Clark Jr. Cups in the air. Yes, because we're a day closer to the weekend. I am Tico Fox, and Lauryn Hill's debut solo album, The Miseducation of Lauryn Hill, you already know, was a massive commercial and critical success, debuting at number one and selling 3 million copies in its first few months on the market. Now, the album's success included hits like Doo-Wop, That Thing, which made Lauryn the first woman to debut at number one with her first Billboard 200 and Hot 100 entries. Now, despite the success of The Miseducation of Lauryn Hill, Lauryn Hill dropped out of the public eye shortly after its release and never released another full-length album. She responded to speculation about her absence from the music scene, disagreeing with an Instagram post that suggested an explanation for her departure. Now, Lauryn hinted at the lack of creative freedom as a factor in her decision not to release another album, leaving fans to wonder what kind of music she could have created with true creative freedom. That's something to ponder. What would we have gotten in a second album from Lauryn Hill? Will she ever do it? Don't know. True fans are crossing their fingers. Maybe soon. I'll keep you updated if I hear anything. But what I can hear is more great music on the way right here on Q106.5, so keep it locked.
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That's Olivia Dean's latest. It's called Men I Need. Everybody's singing along to that one right now. What they're also singing along to is one that you just can't get out of your head. Sunshine Anderson. Heard it all before right here on Q106.5. Baby.

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0: Westwood One Sports Talk. 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